Wilson, Mackenzie, Coop, Tobin, Robin, Boris. Some of the names that are a part of our history. Thanks for 50 years of making us the home of rock and roll. 101.5 WPDH Poughkeepsie, a Town Square Media Station.

Longtime listeners, you probably recall that Peter Frampton joined us on the show recently to talk about the 50th anniversary of Frampton Comes Alive, plus his new album, Carry the Light. That new record is out May 15th, and we have a super cool contest to tell you about. It is your chance to win an acoustic guitar autographed by Peter. I will share more details this week, and we'll feature Peter's music throughout the week here on the show, but you can get qualified as we speak right now at Ultimate Classic Rock.

0: BOC burning for you. And I would say Blue Oyster Cult wrote a few space songs in their time. And tonight, less than an hour from now, we're going to follow their lead and play an hour's worth of space songs on the 9 at 9 in honor of May the 4th. Star Wars fans, you know what I'm talking about, don't you? The rest of you, we'll bring you up to speed shortly. 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

It's been scientifically proven that even after that song is over, you will still continue to move and groove and twitch a bit. Let's all settle down just a tad with this one. 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

Running Down a Dream. You can't quit that riff from Mike Campbell. It cannot be done, but if you find a way to outrun it, you let me know. Here's Requested Cheap Trick. It's UCR.

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May the 4th be with you, Star Wars fans, outer space nuts. This next hour is for you. Our 9 at 9 tonight is all about space songs, and what better way to start off than with Space Truckin'? Let's make it two from Deep Purple. In fact, this is Ultimate Classic Rock.

0: the Space Cowboys, Steve Miller, and the Steve Miller Band here on our special May the 4th Be With You edition of the 9 and 9. Star Wars fans will know that this started in recent years on May the 4th, go figure. And it's a clever play on the whole Star Wars movie, May the 4th Be With You thing. So what we get from that is May the 4th Be With You. I love that. 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

0: eat at called Eat. 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So I ordered me up a couple of them grease bombs. Waitress brought them over, lifted up the bun, checked them out. Damn, no ketchup. So I nudged the guy sitting next to me at the counter. I said, hey, partner, how about passing the ketchup over? Suddenly, this little bitty green hand holding a ketchup bottle came into view. And I freaked. Because the guy sitting next to me was a Martian. Now, in 28 years of eating hamburgers, I ain't never run into no Martian. Not at 2:30 in the morning, and certainly not at a fine scarfing establishment like Eat. Well, he was sitting over there with a bunch of colored sticks on his plate, and I looked over at him and I said, what you eating there, boy? Crayons? And he said,
1: why, no, they're Martian cigarettes. Here, try one.
0: Well, about a half hour later, he looked over at me and smiled. Them old Martians ain't got but two teeth in their head. And he said,
1: how do you feel?
0: And I said,

If you're just joining us, we are doing an hour's worth of space songs in honor of May the 4th. That is a really good one right there. That's a song we have to play here in this hour on the 9 at 9. And here's another one that I consider essential. It's Ultimate Classic Rock.

A pair of songs from the original Starman, Mr. Ziggy Stardust himself. And David Bowie had a bunch of other personas over the years, all of them cosmic, and that fits with the space songs that we are playing in this hour in honor of May the 4th. And indeed, May the 4th be with you, my friends. Let us bark at the moon.

0: When I was growing up, I owned the Star Wars trilogy early on as a Star Wars fan, and my sister did not like having the room next door to me because she got to hear the rumble of the Death Star a lot as I'd be watching the movies. And so when the noise of the Star Wars movies, whether it was the Death Star or whatever it is, got too loud, she would just start banging on the wall and yelling at me. And I'll never forget that as I watch the Star Wars movies now. Well, I've got my moon boots on, which might be going overboard just slightly, but I'll stop at nothing here on May 4th to make it the best hour of space songs anyone has ever heard. It's Ultimate Classic Rock, and this is the 9 at 9. 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

What if we were all as cool as James Bond? I guess we would probably need a cool Bond song just like this one to go along with our eternal James Bond coolness. But how do you beat this next song? It's Ultimate Classic Rock, and let's fire up the pyro.

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So do any of you out there find yourself buying rock stuff on Instagram? My wife suckered me into buying a vintage REM document poster on the gram over the weekend. She really didn't need to twist my arm that hard. Quick hint, though, we don't need another REM poster, but there's always room for one more, isn't there? This is UCR.

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Let's wish the great Mick Mars a happy birthday. The legendary former guitarist of Motley Crue is 75 years old today. And with all of these classic riffs that he's given us as music fans, I hope that Mick lives to be 175. Happy birthday, Mick, from all of us at Ultimate Classic Rock.

0: 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Guess what? They have great musical taste there. 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

I always love it when we have these international moments. Willem just wrote me from Cape Town, South Africa, and said he's a big KISS fan and he'd like to hear some of their music. We can absolutely make that happen. Thank you for joining us, Willem. It is Ultimate Classic Rock.

Donnie Van Zandt and 38 Special. We will talk to Donnie's brother Johnny soon here on UCR. And speaking of good old Florida boys of rock and roll, here is this one from Mr. Tom Petty.

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10: 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Let's kick off another hour like this.

That's kind of our mission statement. 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And tomorrow night, let's do this. Let's talk more about Peter Frampton. Let's play some live Peter Frampton. Let's just get together and rock and roll the place as we do. It's Matt Wardlaw. Producer Eric is here somewhere as well. And we have had an absolute blast with you tonight. So meet us back here tomorrow night and we'll do it again. Ultimate Classic Rock. Good night, my friends.

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0: Skinner fans, we're going to make some noise tonight because Johnny Van Zandt joins us to talk about a bunch of stuff going on with the band, including how you can score tickets to see Lynyrd Skynyrd and Foreigner this summer on the Double Trouble Double Vision Tour by sharing your Freebird moment. We've also got your chance to get qualified for the shot to win a beautiful electric guitar signed by the legendary Peter Frampton. 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

0: Tune into the Boris Show this Tuesday morning. 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

0: Tune into the Boris Show this Tuesday morning. 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

0: Skinner fans, we're going to make some noise tonight because Johnny Van Zandt joins us to talk about a bunch of stuff going on with the band, including how you can score tickets to see Lynyrd Skynyrd and Foreigner this summer on the Double Trouble Double Vision Tour by sharing your Freebird moment. 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

0: 101.5 WPDH. The time right now is 6 o'clock, and it's time for the Boris Show. Jana, good morning.
1: Hello. Happy Tuesday. Things are
0: right back at you.
1: Things are looking up. it's going to be a beautiful day today, so that's why I'm excited. It's only 49 degrees right now in Poughkeepsie. I say only like it wasn't freezing 2 weeks ago. But it's going to be 84 degrees today.
0: I know.
1: It's going to be beautiful. Yeah. It's going to be a little windy, but mostly sunny.
0: Okay, we'll take it. Let's check out the roads.
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3: Good morning, Boris. It's really nice on most of our roadways. Got the cameras up. Video on 84 near Lime Kiln Road. Everything looking nice and smooth with that. We're doing really well on the thruway. We haven't seen anything going into exit 19, 18, 17 on the southbound side. Even those of you that go down through exit 14, that's actually really very smooth. You have the Taconic southbound by Bryant Pond Road. There is a fender bender. It's over on the side of the roadway. And that happened on the Hutch 2 on the shoulder southbound. Be careful by exit 6A. 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Don't forget the flowers. I'm Christina Lang, the home of rock and roll, 101.5 WPDH.
0: All right. Thanks, Christina. 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Bobby Wahlberg, good morning.
4: Good morning. Here are the headlines that are trending now at Hudson Valley Post. The National Weather Service says a red flag warning will be in place for most of the Hudson Valley today. It's going to be in effect from about noon until 7 p.m. Forecasters say that weather conditions may lead to a higher risk of wildfires and that any blazes would likely spread very quickly due to things like today's wind speed, low humidity, and high temperatures. A trial date has been set for a now former Saugerties Police Department officer accused of rape. The trial of 53-year-old Sidney Mills is scheduled to begin June 22nd. Prosecutors claim that he sexually abused an underage girl multiple times in 2022. The victim was just 14 years old at the time, and Mills was working as a full-time member of the police department at that time. He's now currently being held in Greene County Jail without bail. New York State lawmakers have given their approval to a ninth budget extender, but officials say that there is hope that a deal on a final agreement is near. This latest extender keeps the state government running through at least tomorrow. Lawmakers say progress has been made towards reaching a compromise on issues such as dialing back the 2019 climate law, school aid, and reforming New York's car insurance laws. The original deadline for an on-time budget was April 1st. This is already the latest budget.

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2: All right, Bobby. Thanks. Let's get into it. Here's Aerosmith. It's WPDH.

0: Boris show. They got Sting now on stage singing a musical about building ships. It's about 6:15 right now.
1: And it is 52 degrees in Newburgh. The sun is shining, and it's going to be a beautiful day today with a high of 84. But look out. It looks like there's going to be some rain in about half an hour.
0: Oh, really? Some rain?
1: Yeah, just a little.
0: Come on.
1: I just noticed your shirt. That's why I got a little distracted. Oh,
0: yeah,
1: that is the perfect Cinco de Mayo shirt. I love it.
0: It's a t-shirt. I wear this a lot, but I usually wear it underneath like a flannel shirt.
1: Yeah.
0: So people can't see it. But it's got a little, it's actually a like a patch.
1: Yeah.
0: It's a little taco patch.
2: Yeah, we should taco about your shirt.
0: It's got, you know, instead of like an alligator. You know, on the shirt.
1: Like the Lacoste.
0: Yeah, it's a taco. It's a
1: taco. I love it.
0: Yeah, it's my Cinco de Mayo shirt.
1: That's a good Cinco de Mayo shirt.
0: Great day today.
1: Do you do anything or, you know, have some margaritas or tacos?
0: For Cinco de Mayo?
1: Yeah.
0: Yes, absolutely. we always celebrate Cinco de Mayo. We have reservations tonight at a nice little Mexican restaurant
1: that
0: my family loves. And they have mariachi music on Cinco de Mayo. Ooh.
1: Super fun.
0: So we go and we listen to the mariachi music. We have some tacos.
1: Are you going to keep the taco shirt on?
0: Well, that's why I'm wearing it.
1: Just checking.
0: I'm in the spirit of the holiday. Now, I know you're a big holiday person. We talked about this the other day. Every single holiday that comes along, you do like a big celebration.
1: Yep.
0: Does that include Cinco de Mayo?
1: Not really.
0: Really?
1: Yeah.
0: You were just saying on the air, he's like, oh, when Valentine's Day comes, when Mother's Day comes, when any holiday comes.
1: Well, let me explain. So I feel Cinco de Mayo is more of an adult holiday.
2: I think she's right.
1: My children, only one out of the three will eat tacos, and she'll only eat them at school. Won't eat them if I make them or we go somewhere to get them.
0: Those school tacos are good.
1: Yeah, so we rule that out. And then, you know, I love margaritas, but I can't really take the kids out for not tacos and margaritas for mom.
0: Okay.
1: Though Mexican food is actually like one of my top favorite kinds of food.
0: Yeah, I love Mexican food.
2: Same. Well,
1: my son hurts me not to celebrate.
0: My son is a big Mexican food. Like he could eat that every day for like his rest of his life. He'd be very happy. So he's excited about going out and watching his parents have some margaritas.
1: Yeah. I'm jealous.
2: And soon, I mean, he's not there yet, but soon he'll be able to be your Cinco de Mayo DD.
0: That's what we've been waiting for.
1: Wow.
0: We've been waiting. Every time we go, I say, buddy, in just 2 years, we're going to be driving this home.
1: The countdown is on.
0: Actually, it's a year. I think it's a year.
2: Wow.
0: It's 16, right?
1: You have a permit. Yeah.
2: Permit? Yeah. He could be your DD then, I would say.
1: Yeah, because if you have an adult in the car.
2: Yeah.
0: Adult that had drank many margaritas? I don't know about that.
1: Well, as long as he doesn't get pulled over, it's fine.
0: All right, we're going to come back. We got a big show this morning. We got a lot more than just Cinco de Mayo going on today. It's Ticked Off Tuesday. We got a whole bunch of things happening, so stick around.
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0: Rogers, 101.5 WPDH. It is the Boris Show, about 6:31 right now. That Guns N' Roses show up at SPAC is just one of the many shows that you can go to if you win the golden anniversary ticket at our Duchess Invasion.
1: Don't forget the t-shirt.
0: And you get a t-shirt too. So, you know, we're at a different location every day. We got the crew out there, you know, signing people up. And we do this stealth, kind of like we did April Fools. This is how the Duchess Invasion works. We just show up at a location. We let you know where we are. I will tell you, I can't tell you where we're going to be today, but I will tell you that it's going to be 5 o'clock. So on your way home from work today, what's the problem?
1: I was hoping for a morning time so that I could swing by and get a t-shirt. I was thinking about it on my way to work.
0: Unfortunately, you're working during the morning, so you can't do that.
1: Yeah, but like 11 would have been ideal for me. I'll have to look at the calendar.
0: Later this week, I might have a spot for you.
1: Okay.
0: But today, I can't tell you where, but you're going to want to tune in this afternoon to find out where WPDH is going to be with your chance to win that t-shirt and the golden anniversary ticket. Every single show at Bethel Woods, all those great rock shows up at SPAC.
1: Yeah.
0: You're going to get to go to every single one of them. It's crazy.
1: I mean, as much as I do love the t-shirt, that golden anniversary ticket really cool.
0: So good luck, everybody, and stay tuned to find out where we're going to be next with the Duchess Invasion.
1: Just quick note, did you notice I tried to wink at you when I said the later this week thing?
0: I thought you were having a stroke. I didn't know what that was.
1: I just wanted to make sure you saw that.
0: No, we know. As we all know, you cannot wink.
1: Just a reminder, I try.
2: Still trying.
0: Though. Jenna's eyes do not work independently.
1: My kids don't either. It's fine.
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4: Believe it or not, you're getting some serious rain in the Goshen area and 17 eastbound. I'm looking at the camera by exit 126, and it is really wet and slippery around that area. But once you get out through the thruway in Harriman, you've got the sun. So that's an odd spot, but definitely be careful if that's where you have to travel. Your thruway looks pretty good. The only problem with the thruway southbound is some of the traffic starting by 14A, and then there was northbound construction by 1415. You're not going to find anything for 684 just yet. Looks good. Southbound exit 8, down through exit 6. This one is by Amtrak. See where the train can take you. Experience the convenience of Amtrak. Relax and ride. Skip the traffic and stress. Book today. Amtrak.com. Amtrak. Retrain travel. I'm Christina Lang on the Home of Rock and Roll 101.5 WPDH.
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1: It's 48 degrees and sunny right now in Poughkeepsie, but like Christina said, you might run into some rain in about 20 minutes or so, but it's going to be a beautiful day after that. Sunny, a little bit windy with a high of 84. 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Their trucks are everywhere. 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

0: That's Collective Soul. 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
1: And it is 52 degrees in Newburgh right now. A little bit cloudy and rainy at the moment, but it's going to be a beautiful day. That rain is moving out of here with a high of 84 today.
0: All right. Yeah. Big day today. You know, it is Cinco de Mayo.
1: It is.
0: Also, they announced all the nominees for the Tony Awards today.
1: Oh, I did not know that.
0: It's just exciting. I don't think anyone else really cares, but I'm very excited about the Tony Awards.
1: Didn't they just say announce who is hosting it?
0: I don't know. I have no idea. I'm not
1: I'll
0: that up on it.
1: I have to look it up.
0: I'm not that up on it. Do you, you don't do any those like plays and stuff like that? Do you go to like Broadway? What's the last Broadway show you've been to? Have you ever been to a Broadway
1: show? I've never been to a Broadway show.
0: You've never been to a Broadway show?
1: I've been to lame old Proctor's up in Schenectady.
0: Oh, that's not lame. It's because
1: that's where I saw Wicked, actually. And that's what made me fall in love with Wicked many, many moons ago. But I enjoy a good, like, community theater play, as maybe horrendous as that sounds.
0: Yeah, it's always more fun to know that there's going to be a mistake.
1: Well, and I've seen some really good, especially up in the, you know, the Capital Region area. They have some decent theaters. Like, they have a Capital Rep, which has had some good shows. Mm. That's,
0: yeah, they have some good ones around here, too. I know Wappingers Falls has the county players that they do and stuff like that. But I'll tell you, one of the best parts is like watching. I love watching good theater, but I love watching bad theater even more. Like when it's really bad, like because you know they're so into it and they're trying their hardest, but everything goes wrong. They forget their lines, and sometimes it's just the best.
1: You know, I have a hard time with that because it's so cringy for me to see people get embarrassed. I just feel their embarrassment, and it's. Speaking of embarrassed, I blushed like for the third time in my life over the weekend. I do not like embarrassment. I try to avoid it at all costs.
0: Was this a secondhand embarrassment or were you embarrassed?
1: I was embarrassed.
0: Well, how did you get embarrassed?
1: Oh, gosh, I feel it coming again. So
0: your hair has turned bright red. Yeah.
1: We were at the basketball tournament and I made a comment. Well, I guess I made multiple comments about the young boy's calf muscles. Several of them, because I was saying how strong they were, and I was like, yeah, look, you can see by their leg muscles.
0: And you're going on and on about their calf muscles.
1: Well, not on and on, but the guy next to me, who's like our friend-ish now, maybe not, he said, he's like, wow, you know, you're talking about calf muscles quite a bit today. And I was like, oh my God. And so I turned probably, as pink as my hair, and I cannot stand embarrassment. So while I do enjoy watching someone else embarrass themselves sometimes, it hurts my soul for them. Mm,
0: yeah,
1: so.
0: Well, I understand. All right, listen, we're going to come right back. We got a big show this morning, as we were saying earlier. Next hour, we're going to be opening up the phones for Ticked Off Tuesday. We got a question to ask you guys, especially those of you who are out on the roads right now. So stick around. It's all coming up.
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0: And don't forget, my mom will be calling in as well. We've got the Mother's Day match game this next hour.
2: From the O'Connor and Partners Personal Injury Attorney Studios, this is the legendary WPDH and WPDH HD1 Poughkeepsie, WPDH Jeffersonville.
0: So if you're looking for a convenient, welcoming cannabis experience, might I introduce you to Duchess Roots? 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
1: And it is 53 degrees and rainy right now in Newburgh, but it's not going to stick around much longer, only about 30 minutes or so before it's a beautiful day with a high of 84.
0: All right, let's check out the roads.
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3: Well, we had the rain that came through Goshen and everything was soaking wet there. But now it looks like the sun's coming out. So if you're on 17 by exit 126, you're going to be a better ride around there. Doing great going on the thruway. Southbound now, if you're going out, even down through exit 14 is really where we have most of our traffic. We had some earlier problems through Sloatsburg northbound. That's all cleaned away. Most of the Taconic ride is okay. We had an issue over on the shoulder. Looks like that's been cleaned up. And the Springbrook southbound car broke down by Tuckahoe Road. That's also on the shoulder. Just be careful around that. 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So what are you waiting for? Check Allstate first for a quote today. You're in good hands with Allstate. I'm Christina Lang on the home of rock and roll, 101.5 WPDH.
0: All right. Thanks, Christina. 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They have a hunch that mom will love brunch this Sunday. 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And don't forget the flowers. Bobby, what's up?
4: Here are the headlines that are trending now at Hudson Valley Post. A statewide burn ban remains in effect, and it's going to remain in effect well into next week here in the Hudson Valley. Forecasters warn that today's sunny, dry, and windy weather is going to put the area at an elevated risk for fires. Residents are urged to avoid outdoor burning and use extra caution because even small sparks have a greater chance of growing into something much bigger with today's weather. New closures tied to the Mid-Hudson Bridge construction could slow down your drive this week. Officials say lane closures will be in effect on Route 9 between the hours of 8 p.m. until 6 p.m., and that's going to last through Saturday. Lane configurations on the bridge and the approach on the Poughkeepsie side will remain the same during this phase of the project, and drivers are told to plan for delays and consider other routes. The victims of an apparent murder-suicide in the lower Hudson Valley have been identified. Officials say 76-year-old Robert Watson, his daughter, Sharika Johnson, and her 23-year-old son, Jaden Johnson, were all found with gunshot wounds at a home in Westchester County. Police believe that Jaden was the gunman. Sharika also had a 14-year-old son who was at school at the time of the shootings. This investigation, police say, is ongoing, but they also said that there is no threat to the public. Finally, a $400 million mega mansion in Bel Air, California, is officially the most expensive home ever listed in the U.S. It's also the most expensive public residential listing in the world. If it sold near the $400 million asking price, it would break the record for the most expensive home ever sold in the U.S. The current record is about $240 million. That was for a New York City apartment, which sold in 2019. This potentially record-breaking property is called the Crown Jewel of L.A. It sits on 8 acres of land and has 39 bedrooms plus 59 bathrooms across multiple structures, totaling 70,000 square feet.
0: Wow. And I know a couple that's getting married this year that might be looking for a new place.
4: You're talking about feet.
0: Wow. And I know a couple that's getting married this year that might be looking for a new place.
4: You talking about Swift and Kelsey?
0: Yeah, exactly.

0: Skinner, 101.5 WPDH. It's the Boris Show, about 14 minutes after 7.
1: And 55 degrees right now in Newburgh. It's rainy at the moment, but it won't stay that way. We're going to have a beautiful day today. Mostly sunny, high of 84.
0: All right. It's going to be a beautiful day. But first, we're going to get a little angry.
2: I'm as mad as hell, and I'm not going to take this anymore.
0: It is Ticked Off Tuesday today. We talk about the annoyances, the things that bug you, the things that bother you, stuff that grinds your gears. And I've got a question for you guys this morning. So I got into a conversation the other day. When I'm driving, when you're driving, okay, and you see, you're driving along, somebody's trying to make like a turn or something like that, mm-hmm. You clearly have the right of way. Do you stop for them and say, go ahead, you guys go? Do you wave people? Say they're waiting to make a left turn at a green light. And, you know, they're trying to go. Do you, like, stop your car? Like, yeah, you go.
1: Very rarely, but it depends on the day.
3: I think it depends. Are you saying, like, you're driving, you're not stopped?
0: You're not stopped, no. Yeah. But, you know, you've got, like, some room, and you're like, oh, go ahead. You go, you know, you're trying to go. Or like, somebody's trying to pull into a parking lot, and you have the right of way, but you let them get in.
3: Yeah, I guess it depends on what speed I was traveling at. Like, if I'm going full speed or close, I'm not going to stop. I've almost crashed into a person in front of me because out of nowhere on a road, they decided to slam on the brakes and let someone get through. But if I am stopped and I can see someone trying to get through, you'll let them through. It's just that you hope that you'll get the same in return.
0: I hate it when people let me go. I hate it, and I get so angry, and I got into this discussion the other day with somebody. They thought that I was crazy. I'm like, you never give up your right of way. I was like, I don't mind waiting to turn. Mm-hmm. I was like, you just keep going because you're going to cause an accident. I see this happening all the time. So they slow down. They're slowing down. No, you go, and they blink in their lights. I'm like, you're an idiot. You have the right of way. Just keep going. I'll eventually make my left-hand turn. It drives me nuts, but people do it all the time, and I think they think they're being kind and nice, but they're misdirecting this kindness and this generosity. Go donate your time to a charity. Do something like that. You're not helping anybody by giving up your right of way.
3: I hate it. Most of your point when it's in those dangerous situations. But
0: any situation. So the
1: dangerous.
0: Never give up your right of way. Don't let somebody else go. I don't care if you think you're being a nice person. Don't do it.
3: You're stopped at a light. Like, there's an intersection near my house where it's really tough to make a right or left. So people, if you're stopped at the light, they'll leave it open so people can get through.
0: No.
3: That's not, no.
0: No.
3: See, that I disagree. I feel like there are, it's not black and white. There are gray areas.
0: Look, we have rules to live by in this world. There are traffic rules. And then when you vary from those traffic rules, even if you think you're doing something nice, you're making things more dangerous. Like, I was at a stop sign, and it was like a four-way stop sign. We both arrived at the same time. What does the rule book say? The person to the furthest right gets to go first.
1: The right of way.
0: They have, yes. So they go first. So we both, I was staring at the person, and they're like, no, go ahead. I'm like, no, you have the right of way. Go. Like, no, you go ahead. So then, like, I'm like, this person's never going to move. So I start to inch a little forward, and they start going.
1: Yeah, and that's
0: like,
1: the worst.
0: Don't do that. Just, we know the rules. You go first, then I go. We would have been done at home by now. Oh, it drives me crazy.
3: If you would have just went when they let you go the first time, you would have been done at home by then also.
0: That's not the point, Bobby. It's not the point. All right, so I want to go to the phones this morning and find out and survey the audience out there, the listeners. Do you give up your right of way? Do you wave people to go? And do you think that is a good thing to do? I want to hear why. Let's debate this morning. 471-WPDH is the number. That's 845-471-9734.
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0: War, Lowrider. It's 101.5 WPDH. It is the Boris Show. 728, we seem to have struck a chord here this morning. So we're talking about giving up your right of way when you're driving. You guys are a little more appreciative when somebody waves you and said, hey, go ahead, you go, you go. I get so angry, and my son laughs at me because I'm in the car. I'm yelling, don't give up your right of way. Just keep going.
1: Your poor son.
0: We have rules for a reason. That. We have rules for a reason, and you're going to cause accidents when you wave somebody and say, no, you go. No, you, no, let's follow the rules. So I'm curious if anyone else out there agrees with me or if everybody's just trying to be super polite when they're driving and letting people cut in front of them. WPDH, who is this?
2: Rob from Newburgh.
0: All right, so Rob, do you wave people in front of you? Do you give up your right of way?
2: No, and you're 100% right. And the reason people probably do it for the most part is because they probably don't even know the rules of the road, and it's just easier to defer under the guise of being a nice person, but it makes it dangerous.
0: I like this guy. I like this guy. Don't give up your right of way. Just keep going. And then, you know, sometimes though, people would be trying to make that left and I don't stop for them, and they kind of give me this look like, well, you're a jerk. I'm like, I'm not. I'm just following the rules.
2: No, they don't know. They really don't. Right. I'm convinced.
0: I appreciate the call. Thanks, man. WPDH, who is this?
3: This is Ralph from Swan Lake.
0: All right, Ralph, do you give up the right of way? You wave people and let them go?
3: Absolutely not. It's dangerous.
0: See, I'm not alone here. You guys think I'm crazy.
4: I do a little bit.
0: I'm not alone here. All right. So you agree with me. You got to follow the rules.
3: Yeah, I drive a truck for a living. I know, you know, you got to follow the rules. It's a system that you follow. And if you break the rules, it breaks the system down.
4: But my question is, if it's just you and someone else at the four-way and you wave them on and there's nobody else, it's no harm, no foul. You just did a nice thing and let somebody else go first.
3: Should just follow the rules.
0: Yeah, it only leads to confusion. It only leads to confusion. Yeah. Look,
3: you go your turn, I go my turn, and then everybody goes.
4: I hate the rules, guys. I'm not a rule follower.
0: I appreciate the call, man. I agree with you. WPDH, who is this?
5: Oh, good morning. It's Ed from Port Ewan.
0: All right, so Ed, what do you think about following the rules of the road here?
5: I agree with you. To be courteous, you have to be thinking about the people behind you and maintaining the flow of traffic. People often cause, you know, impede the flow of traffic and create hazards by, they think they're being nice. I mean, I'm not as harshly critical of them as you are, but I wish there was more training about that kind of stuff. When you get trained to be a school bus driver, those kinds of things are gone over in detail. You don't create a hazard by, you know, and it's also illegal to direct traffic without authorization. Some people are actually breaking the law when they do it.
0: I'm writing that down. I'm going to use that and yell that out the window.
4: I bet you are.
0: We got a lot of people writing in on the app as well. Yeah. And this is a shocker to me. Like 99% of people are agreeing with me.
4: It doesn't happen often.
0: Yeah. So who are these people? Is it you, Jana?
4: It's me.
0: Waving, go ahead, you go. No, you go first. Go ahead.
4: Yes. However, I will tell you, if I'm trying to get out of somewhere, like a large concert or drive-ins or something like that, don't mess with me. If you let somebody go, I'm ready to like get out of my car and punch you. Because what are we doing? We are all trying to get the heck out of here.
0: Everyone. So you're not quite as kind in that situation.
4: No. And I actually enjoy being an aggressive driver, but sometimes I'm nice. That's why I said it depends on the mood.
0: Yeah. All right. But yeah, I'm reading through this. Everybody is agreeing. So, all right. So if you're out on the roads this morning, don't wave somebody in. Don't like slow down to let somebody make that left-hand turn. Just go with the flow of traffic and eventually it'll all work out.
4: Or just be kind.
0: You can be kind. You can wave to them and smile as you zip past them like you should. All right, let's check out traffic right now. Here
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0: 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Hi, Christina.
7: Yeah, a bus one time waved me to go and there was a car alongside of them. Neither of us saw it and I got in an accident.
0: See?
7: So there you go.
0: Case in point.
7: Yep. That's it. But if someone has a good cheese and they just cut in front of you, let them go. That's a good cheese, man. That's good. Just let them go. It's all good. Right now, you can go anywhere you want if you try the thruway, because I've been looking at the cameras, and honestly, we are looking okay. We had some earlier problems by 1415, northbound by 15, southbound by 14. Yes, you have your buildups there. but no incidents that you're worrying about. We had a lot of rain over in Goshen, so those roads are wet this morning. And you've got 84 westbound, normally slow at 684. 684, it's got its normal stuff going on by exit 8. 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That was easy. 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
4: It's 54 degrees right now in Poughkeepsie and a little bit rainy, but it won't be for long. It's going to be a beautiful day today, a little windy with a high of 84, and we're back to rain tomorrow. 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
0: All right, when we come back, we're going to be waving my mother in. She's going to be calling in from down the shore in New Jersey to play the Mother's Day match game and give you guys a chance to win some incredible Mother's Day prizes. So stick around.
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1: 54 degrees right now and a little bit cloudy in Poughkeepsie, but it's going to be a beautiful day with a high of 84.
0: All right, and that was Led Zeppelin. And, you know, today for the Mother's Day match game, we got a pair of tickets to the WPDH 50th anniversary celebration with Get the Led Out, the ultimate Zeppelin tribute at the MJN Convention Center on May 22nd. We're also throwing in, since it's Cinco de Mayo today, we're throwing in a $50 gift card to La Katrina in Hyde Park.
1: Yum.
0: Great food over there. We just need my mom to help someone give these things away. You there, Mom?
2: I am. Good morning.
0: Good morning. How was The Young and the Restless yesterday?
2: It was good. It did not move the story forward very much, but it was good.
0: My mother was not very happy with me. She called me several times. I had a doctor's appointment yesterday, and the phone just kept ringing and kept ringing.
2: You had called me first to apologize, and then I was returning your call.
0: As soon as she picked up the phone, she's like, "Are you calling to apologize to me?"
3: It was very rude of Boris to do that. I agree.
0: To talk about something that she publicly posted on social media?
3: Yeah.
0: All right.
2: Oh, no, I took Facebook off. I'm not doing it anymore.
3: She's off of Facebook because of you.
2: I'll only look at other people's. I won't post.
3: Wow.
1: Look what you've done.
0: All right. Well, you got to remember, everybody can see what you're posting. If you don't want people to know you love The Young and the Restless and hate
2: I don't care anymore. It's over.
0: Okay. Good. Let's move on. We got to find a contestant. 471-WPDH. That's 845-471-9734 as we play the Mother's Day match game.

0: was? Mother. Were you singing along?
1: It cracks me up every time I hear it. It just cracks me up.
2: WPDA. I wish our listeners were as amused as you are. WPDA, choose this. Hello?
3: Good morning.
2: Yeah, who's this? What's your name? Hello? All right.
4: I scared him.
2: I think my mother intimidated him.
4: I think so.
2: WPDA, choose this.
5: Hey, it's Mike.
2: Mike, where are you calling from, Mike?
5: Newburgh.
2: All right. So, Mike, say hi to my mom.
5: Hey, Mrs. Boris's mom. How you doing?
2: Mrs. Boris's
1: mom. How are you, Mike?
2: Does that make me Mrs. Boris?
4: Yeah.
2: All right. So, Mike, here's how it works. Jana is going to ask my mother a question. She's already asked me what I think her answer will be, and I've written it down. So if we match, you win the Mother's Day match game, and you get all these great gifts. All right. Jana, what's today's question for my mother?
4: All right. So what is the first thing that you go to order at a restaurant, like your go-to order?
2: So if you get a menu, you're like, what's the one thing that you probably will decide, oh, I'm getting that for dinner?
1: Oh, for dinner? It can't be a dessert?
4: No.
2: No, we're talking, I believe it's entrees.
4: Yeah, entree.
1: Okay. All right. It's salmon. I always order a salmon when I'm out.
2: That is almost correct. That is correct. Close enough. I said that you order the salmon.
1: Yeah, well, look, the salmon Rushdie, yes.
2: The salmon. You know, she always says to the waiter, I'll have the salmon. The salmon.
1: The salmon Rushdie.
2: There you go. We got it right. Mike, you won all the prizes.
1: Mike.
5: Awesome. Great.
1: It's great.
5: Good job.
1: All right.
5: I'm all confused.
2: Yeah, he's just say, hey, crazy lady. Congratulations. You got yourself the tickets to get the let out at the MJN Convention Center on May 22nd and a $50 gift card to La Katrina in Hyde Park.
1: It's a lot of tacos, Mike.
5: You.
2: Yeah. Hang on the line, Mike. We'll get you hooked up. Mom, good job today.
1: No, good question. my first response would have been no lemon jello pie.
2: That would be dessert, but we can't ask that question. But good job. You decided to go with the honest answer today, and I think that's the key.
1: go with the honest answer. Okay, I all honesty from now on.
2: Okay. All right, excellent. All right, well, we'll talk to you tomorrow. Good job today.
1: Okay, take care, everybody.
2: Bye. All right, love you, Mom. Talk to you later.
1: Guys, bye.
2: All right, we're going to come right back. We got more Boris Show on the way.
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1: And 59 degrees in Newburgh. The sun is shining again, so we're off to our beautiful day here with a high of 84.
0: All right. It's time for traffic.
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3: Hey, the New York State Thruway delays doing pretty well now. We're going to have fun if you're northbound and by 1819, and if you're southbound, even going down through 17 without troubles. But if you're going down through 14, different story. So if you're on the thruway, southbound, trying to get to 14 and 11, could take about 30 to 35 minutes. We are not looking at too many troubles if you want to try getting onto 44, except for the construction. So that will cost you time. Going eastbound, going westbound, trying to get across the Mid-Hudson Bridge, just add some, about 5 minutes to your trip. And this one's by New York Lottery. The Mega Millions jackpot is now $195 million. Please play responsibly. 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I'm Christina Lang, home of rock and roll, 101.5 WPDH.
0: All right, thanks, Christina. 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Hi, Bobby. What's up?
4: Hi there. Here are the headlines that are trending now at Hudson Valley Post. The National Weather Service says a red flag warning will be in place for most of the Hudson Valley today. It's in effect from about noon until 7 p.m. Forecasters say that weather conditions may lead to a higher risk of wildfires and that any fire is likely going to spread quickly today due to things like the wind speed, low humidity, and high temperatures. A trial date has been set for a Saugerties police officer accused of rape. He's now off the job. The trial of 53-year-old Sidney Mills is scheduled to begin in June. This is after prosecutors claim that he sexually abused an underage girl several times in 2022. The victim was just 14 years old at the time, and at the time, Mills was working as a full-time member of the Saugerties Police Department. He's now being held in jail without bail. State lawmakers gave their approval to a ninth budget extender, but they say that there is hope that a deal is near. This latest extender keeps the state government running through at least tomorrow. Lawmakers say progress has been made towards reaching a compromise on several issues, such as dialing back the 2019 climate law, school aid, and reforming New York's car insurance laws. The original deadline for an on-time budget was April 1st. This is already the latest budget of Governor Hochul's career. And finally, robots are now causing flight delays. A Southwest Airlines flight from Oakland to San Diego was delayed for over an hour last week, all because of a robot. A 4-foot, 70-pound robot named Bebop.
0: Bebop.
4: Bebop.
1: I love that.
4: Yeah. Bebop had a real ticket, a real purchase ticket, but ran into a few problems. First, it apparently wasn't allowed to sit in the purchased seat. And then with that commotion, flight attendants realized that it also had an oversized lithium battery. So the battery was removed and Bebop flew to San Diego powered down. Its battery was then overnight shipped so that Bebop can make its appearance at a digestive disease conference.
0: Why not just overnight ship Bebop?
4: Maybe it was less expensive. I don't know how it would be less expensive to fly with these.
0: Yeah, just overnight, it's a robot.
4: Yeah, but the company says Bebop will continue to fly commercially just without its batteries installed. And that

0: WPDH. It is the Boris Show. Just about 14 minutes after 8 o'clock.
1: And 57 degrees in Poughkeepsie. The sun is shining and it's going to be a beautiful day today with a high of 84.
0: All right. So I went shopping the other day. Needed to get some deck stain because I've been working on this deck and sanding it and doing all that. I had no idea how expensive deck stain has become. It is crazy. Like, you know, prices for everything are expensive.
1: I was going to say everything.
0: I remember buying like a can of deck stain for like $25. It's like close to $70 now for a can of deck stain.
1: That's a big jump.
2: Big jump. Yeah.
0: Big jump. It's a little insane.
1: Wow.
0: So I needed three cans. So I go to get the three cans. Yeah, tell me about it. and I was using a gift card that I got from this store. So I had to go to I couldn't do the check yourself out thing. So I went to the person. She's checking me out. And I leave and I look at my receipt and I realize she didn't charge me for one of the cans.
2: Oh.
0: Of deck stain.
2: Buy one, get one free?
0: Yeah. So what would you do in that situation? Would you be like, oh, hey, I made out? Or would you turn back and would you pay for the deck stain?
1: I am totally one of those people that would be like, well, thanks, God. Shout out to you for looking out today.
0: You'd be like, I didn't notice it on the receipt. I didn't notice it.
1: However,
0: I had no idea. No idea it happened.
1: I was raised, like we joke and say my mother is Dudley Do-Right. She would like go in and apologize like it was her fault and, you know, oh, please, please charge me. Yeah. And I'm like, Mom, shh, like, let's go. Come on. So
2: I think you said you were already gone. Like,
0: I was in a parking lot.
2: Yeah, I probably would have been like, the karma gods, help me out here. And
0: you'd be good.
2: Yeah, because you didn't do it on purpose. It's just life happened and you got lucky. You probably went back in.
1: So what'd you do?
2: Yeah.
0: What do you think I did?
2: You went back inside.
0: I went back in.
1: Oh, yeah,
0: I went
1: Boris.
0: Back in. So, and here's my thing. I didn't do it because I'm worried about, you know, the Home Depot suffering with me not paying for the extra.
2: Yeah, mom and pop store might be a different situation.
0: So that didn't bother me. What bothers me is everything's on camera these days. And everything is electronic and they have AI figuring out the register at the end of the day and looking at what happened and blah, blah, blah, blah, blah. I don't want to be hunted down because I used the gift card and I used the credit card to finish it up. Like, they know who I am. So it wasn't as much of me like worrying about doing the right thing. It was more me worrying about getting caught.
1: Okay, Boris, you should have stuck with worried about doing the right thing.
2: Well, I kind of think you're getting caught. You didn't do anything wrong. You just paid for your services.
1: I thought you were going to
0: self-checkout. I need a clean conscience. I don't want this in the back of my head and worrying about it the next day because I know me. I would stress out about it. Now, this has happened to me before, like a while ago before I was worried about all the cameras and stuff like that. And I was with my son and I had to roll my eyes. I'm like, well, I'm with my son. So we're going back in, buddy. Yeah. And I wanted to teach him the right thing to do.
2: See, I don't think I would have even noticed because I don't really look at my receipts after I go. And
0: well, with that amount of money, you pay and you don't think about it. And then as you're walking out, you're like, wait, hold on a second. That probably was a lot. I should have paid a lot more. And then I was looking. So I want to poll the audience this morning and see how many people out there would just take the win and leave like you guys, or go back in for whatever reason, whether you're worrying about getting caught or, you know, you karma or whatever you think it is. So give us a call this morning. We're going to poll the audience. So you get undercharged. Do you bring it up or not? Or does it depend on the situation? We want to hear your thoughts. 471-WPDH. That's 845-471-9734.
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4: Skinner fans, we're going to make some noise tonight because Johnny Van Zandt joins us to talk about a bunch of stuff going on with the band, including how you can score tickets to see Lynyrd Skynyrd and Foreigner this summer on the Double Trouble Double Vision Tour by sharing your Freebird moment. 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

0: 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It is the Boris Show. 8:29 is the time right now. And we've got one of those what would you do situations. You go to a store. They undercharge you. You find out, you realize afterwards this happened to me, and I'm standing out there. I'm like, oh, what do I do? What do I do? So I went back in. You guys are like, you're an idiot. I would have just left.
1: Especially because it's a big company. Yeah, take the win.
0: All right. Well, let's go to the phones. Let's see what our listeners say. WPDH, who's this?
2: Rich from Holland Hills.
0: All right. So, Rich, you get undercharged. Do you go back in and you tell them they made a mistake, or are you leaving?
2: If it's a mom and pop, I would go back in, but a big corporate place, screw them.
0: All right. So it depends on where you got it from. All right. WPDH, who is this?
3: Hi, my name is Maria.
0: Maria, hello.
3: Hi, how are you?
0: I'm good. All right. So what would you do? Would you go back in and tell them they made a horrible error, or would you be jumping up and down and celebrating in the parking lot?
3: Well, years ago, I went to take back when everybody paid things with a check. And when I got outside, I realized she put my check back in the bag, and I went back in to give it to her. And the girl was rude and said that I had to wait at the end of the line. And when I tried to explain what's happening, she was like, excuse me, you have to just wait. So, yeah, so that one was, I tried to do the right thing, but I got yelled at, so I said thank you and left.
0: Yeah. You know what?
4: As you should.
0: I would do that exact same thing in that situation and be like, look, I tried, but you're going to be a jerk about it. I'm leaving.
3: That's exactly what happened.
0: All right. Thanks for the call.
3: Have a great day.
0: Yeah. Something similar happened to me years ago. This is like when I first started working. So we're going back like 30 years. I had a credit card and I made a payment. I think I paid like $100. They put it down as $1,000 to my account.
4: Wow.
0: Then I started to freak out because I'm like, because I've heard about it before, and then they take that money back. So I kept contacting them. I would call them. I would, I would email them and be, hey, this is an error. They refused to believe it was an error. It's like, nope, this is not an error. I was like, it's an error. It's an error. I didn't pay $1,000. I paid $100.
1: Yeah.
0: Someone added an extra zero or something. Like, no, that can't happen. I was like, I checked my account. I'm like, well, I didn't have $1,000 in my account anyway. Yeah. So the check would have bounced. And they just were very angry and wouldn't stop returning my phone calls. So I just took the win and I never... It was $3,000.
1: You tried really hard to not get the $3,000.
0: Yeah, but I did try, and it was documented. Yeah. Dave said, I stayed 3 nights in a hotel and was only charged for 1 night. I mentioned it right away at the hotel front desk, but due to a computer glitch, they couldn't correct the issue, so I was only charged for 1 night.
4: Wow, what a win.
0: Yeah. It was a win-win because he's got a clean conscience, too. Yeah. He tried.
4: Like, wow.
0: Yeah. Stu said, I bought a set of speakers from Sears 31 years ago. They put 2 boxes in my car. I guess they were packed well. He got home. He had 4 speakers, 2 in each box. Mm. And he kept them. And I guess he can tell the story now because Sears isn't a thing anymore. So good for him. All right. We're going to come back. We got a lot going on here on the Boris Show. Still to come. I know Jenna's combing the entertainment scene here in the Hudson Valley.
4: Oh, yeah.
0: She's got some stuff to talk about. Robin Taylor's got her rock news coming up a little bit later on. Right now, we got to check out traffic.
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0: All right. And it is brought to you by the Union House Inn in Walden. A legend is reborn. 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
6: Forrest, it doesn't seem bad across the bridge spans now. We did have a little bit of traffic at the Mid-Hudson Bridge, of course, with the construction. Remember, you find that on the westbound side of 44. And then if you're eastbound going across the bridge, now we're not bad. Just the ramps at 9. That'll cost you a little time. It's been good if you're 9W going down through 84 is our only problem. We've got some throughway construction delays northbounders. Now, this is going to be going north on the thruway, and it's just above the New Paltz area, so do keep in mind you will slow down there. And then the thruway had a lot of traffic. Southbound, 14 to 11, still taking about 20, 25 minutes. 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And don't forget the flowers. So I'm Christina Lang on the Home of Rock and Roll, 101.5 WPDH.
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4: It's 60 degrees in Newburgh and the sun is shining. 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
1: And it is 60 degrees right now in Newburgh. The sun is shining with a beautiful day ahead, a high of 84.
0: All right, let's talk entertainment with Jana. What do we got going on today?
1: So, this beautiful weather today makes me think of one thing. I don't know about you, but outdoor and summer concerts. That
0: yeah.
1: is on my mind when the sun is shining. So things are actually starting to heat up already. You've got like your local things like Newburgh Brewing. They've got a show on Saturday that's free. So you just go, you enjoy your beer and you have some live music. And then we got Daryl's House in Pauling. They've got kind of a similar thing going with shows and something to drink and eat there. But if you're looking for something a little bigger, the Black Keys are actually coming to Port Chester on the 7th. So this, what is that, Friday? What, Thursday?
0: Thursday.
1: And then they've got two shows coming up in New York City. But you've got to look around because there are a lot of just free concerts where you can pop into a brewery and end up staying for the music because it's just that time of year.
0: If I walk into a place and there's like a band playing, the worse they are, the longer I want to stay. I love bad music at a bar. The worse, the better. I saw this couple once, and they were doing like a kind of a country, like rock kind of thing. And they had like note cards for their little comments and stuff. And it was just, I'm sitting here all night long.
1: To see how painful this gets.
0: Follow them on social media. Like I'm a fan now. Yeah.
1: Well, hopefully some of these shows are a little better than that. But like I said, you can't beat it. I mean, you can get like a $30 ticket somewhere or you can just get in free. I mean, just enjoy the weather, enjoy the atmosphere. I'm a sucker for a summertime or spring. We're almost to summer. A spring concert, I guess.
0: Yeah.
1: But it kind of kicks off that festival summertime.
0: The summertime vibe, man. I want to be outside, and like today is going to be a great day for it.
1: Exactly.
0: Like you know, all those outdoor places are starting to open up, and you know, the places that have like the outdoor seating, they're starting to utilize that. So.
1: Well, and most of those places with the outdoor seating, they don't really wait for the weekend to get you going. Like they will have a lot of weekday events. So check out your favorite spot and look at their events.
0: Because everyone's working from, quote unquote, working from home now.
1: Yeah, except for us.
0: Yeah. I go around and see our sales staff sitting and enjoying one of those nice afternoon concerts. All right. Jana, thanks. We're going to come back. We've got more Boris Show on the way.
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0: When we return, we've got news and traffic coming up. Also, that Duchess invasion, speaking about getting out, that is really heating up. We'll give you some details about our next stop.
2: From the O'Connor and Partners Personal Injury Attorney Studios, this is the legendary WPDH and WPDH HD1 Poughkeepsie, WPDH Jeffersonville.
0: All right, so 60 years is a long time, right? It's a long time for anything. It's certainly a long time to be running a business here in the Hudson Valley. And you know you got to be doing something right to be in business for 60 years. 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Now, today is the day to get your car washed. It's going to be beautiful out there today. You want to be driving around, stop into a friendly Foam and Wash location and see what they're all about. They've always got something big going on. And of course, they're always giving back to the community too. So not only is your car going to be looking great, you're also going to be helping out great charities here in the Hudson Valley. They've got that Blue Towel program with their proceeds going to Angels of Light. They just donated $40,000 to St. Jude's this year, which is amazing. 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You can just go by and vacuum your car. 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
1: And 60 degrees and sunny out there in Newburgh. It's going to be a beautiful day today with a high of 84, but the rain comes back tomorrow.
0: All right, let's check out traffic.
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0: 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And don't forget the flowers. Hi, Christina.
3: Hey, Boris, this throughway delay that we've had all day going towards the Tap Cuomo Bridge, that is still going to cost you time from around the parkway going on in. So it was up to about 20, 25 minutes, and it's still going to cost you time. The delay on the throughway by exit 17, 18, 19, there's none that you have to worry about. There was some construction up around the New Paltz area, so that was a little slow, but now it looks like southbound, it may just really just make you go a little bit slower, but it moves. And then 9W has construction as well. So if you're going through Ulster Park, that's going to be heavy in both directions. Most of our traffic across the bridge spans better. Mid-Hudson Bridge just heavy, of course, right around 9. 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Market 32 and Price Chopper have a hunch that mom will love brunch. Pick up a 1 pound strawberry, $1.99 e-coupon, and get Pick's 18-pack large white grade A eggs for just $1.69. Don't forget the flowers. I'm Christina Lang on the home of rock and roll, 101.5 WPDH.
0: All right, we'll talk to you tomorrow. Thanks,
3: Christina. All right,
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4: Here the headlines that are trending now in Hudson Valley Post. A statewide burn ban remains in effect, and it's going to remain until next week. Forecasters warn that today's sunny, dry, and windy weather in the Hudson Valley is putting the area at a bigger risk for fires. Residents are urged to avoid outdoor burning and use extra caution. They say even a small spark has a greater chance of growing into something much bigger today. New closures tied to the Mid-Hudson Bridge construction might slow down your drive this week on Route 9. Officials say lane closures will be in effect on Route 9 in Poughkeepsie between the hours of 8 p.m. until 6 a.m. through Saturday. Lane configurations on the bridge and the approach on the Poughkeepsie side will remain the same during this phase of the project. Drivers on Route 9 are told to plan for delays or consider other options.
0: Yeah. Until 6 a.m., you said?
4: Yep. 8 p.m. until 6 a.m.
0: I'm driving underneath that in that area.
4: So, yeah, you may
0: right
4: be
0: around that time every morning to get here, so.
1: I ran into like 3 overnight construction projects this morning. Of course, the morning I accidentally slept in a little, so it was just not fun for me. I hate this overnight construction.
4: The victims of an apparent murder-suicide in the lower Hudson Valley have been identified. Officials say that 76-year-old Robert Watson, his daughter, 50-year-old Sharika Johnson, and her 23-year-old son, Jaden, were all found with gunshot wounds at Robert's home in Westchester County. Police believe that Jaden was the gunman. Sharika also had a 14-year-old son who was at school at the time of the shootings. The investigation into this tragedy is ongoing, but police say that there is no threat to the public. And finally, a county in the state of Wisconsin has a new speed limit sign set at 17.3 miles per hour. And no, that is not a mistake.
0: 17.3?
4: 17.3.
0: Why 17.3?
4: Not 17, not 18, 17.3. And officials say the 17.3 speed limit near its new recycling center is on purpose. They say that a weird number makes you look twice, slow down, and stop driving on autopilot. It appears to be working, as one driver says. The 17.3 sign made him laugh and then made him slow down.
0: See, now I would think it's 173 miles per hour.
4: I guess, yeah, you're right, yeah. But other people were joking, it's like, can you get a ticket for going 17.4 miles per hour?
0: I don't even know that speedometers have points.
4: It's a great point. But officials in Wisconsin say that the sign is working.
0: All right, there's not a lot going on in Wisconsin, so good for them.
4: You get breaking news anytime at HudsonValleyPost.com or using your Hudson Valley Post and PDH mobile apps.
0: All right. Here's the cars. It is the Boris Show. WPDH. Good morning.

0: 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It is the Boris Show. About 11 minutes after 9 o'clock.
1: And 64 degrees now in Poughkeepsie. The sun is shining, so it says we've got a real feel of 75 already. It's going to be a beautiful day with a high of 84.
0: All right, you look uncomfortable. Do you want me to turn the microphone off so you can move it?
1: I can just move it.
0: Here, hold on. I'm turning it off. Adjust it all you want. You good?
1: We're good. Okay. I think I just need some oil for my Tin Man microphone.
0: Oh, that thing is so... So here's the thing. We've got these microphones on these things, but when you're doing other stuff in between, you push the microphone away. So then when it's time to talk, sometimes I will surprise you and just turn the microphone on because you're deep engrossed into what you're doing over there, editing video or whatever you're doing. So I'll turn it on and then all of a sudden it's like, uh-oh, either I have to stretch all the way over here or it's the... Make the noise. Now make the noise on purpose.
1: Dreadful.
0: Oh, God.
1: Can I tell you what I was doing? I was trying to order a darn car part for this odyssey a new car.
0: All right.
1: Yeah.
0: So if you haven't been following this trauma, Jana got a new car, which she was all excited about.
1: Like a month ago.
0: Yeah. And I was like, great. You got this new car. And then you wound up running over a curb.
1: Yep.
0: And you broke something. And then you wanted to buy the part on Amazon because it was cheaper. And you brought it to the guy, and then you got the wrong part. So then you finally got the right part. And then what happened after that? I thought you were like, I was surprised when you drove in yesterday and you didn't have the car.
1: So then we got the right part and the mechanic goofed it up. It's just a little seal and he popped it in too far. So he's like, it's ruined. Have to order another one. It takes 3 days. It comes from the actual dealer. And so finally he does that. We pick up the car Friday. It's fine. And then starts making this horrendous screeching noise. Turns out I also goofed up the wheel bearing as well as this little seal thing.
0: And he couldn't figure out that you also needed the wheel bearing too?
1: Apparently not.
0: I guess if the other part was broken, he couldn't test that part.
1: Well, and at first it drove fine. So, for like 10 minutes and then, So today is the day that it should be fixed. It should be fixed.
0: So it's coming
1: tomorrow
0: back.
1: Morning, if you don't see me, I'll be crying. And if you don't see me in my new car, I'll be crying.
0: Well, if I don't see you, that means that he did a terrible job fixing the bearing.
1: That I'm on the side of the road.
0: And
1: come
0: you're
1: find
0: stuck
1: me.
0: In Red Hook somewhere. I gotta come get you.
1: Pretty much.
0: That's the worst. Like car problems are like such a stress, and it's like the worst thing when your car breaks down or you get a trouble with your car. Like it's just the worst.
1: Mind you, I own my mom van outright, so we have no payments, no worries on this. I got this nice new car with payments, so I have already made a payment on a car that I drove like a week.
0: Hmm.
1: It's really upsetting to me.
0: Well, fingers crossed. Fingers crossed tomorrow. You'll be good. All right. We've still got lots of stuff going on here. Our Listener of the Day contest is coming up next. And I saw Robin Taylor bopping around here. She's got rock news for us, getting ready for her big show to kick off at 10 o'clock this morning, too. So stick around.
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1: And 64 degrees in Poughkeepsie. The sun is shining, and we've got a beautiful day ahead with a high of 84 degrees.
0: 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And we got a great prize today for our Listener of the Day contest, a little added something special. MyFest is back at Germania in Poughkeepsie. It's going to be happening on May 15th through the 17th. It's basically a springtime Oktoberfest.
1: Oh.
0: One of my favorite events. The other one is Oktoberfest.
1: I was going to say, you're big on this.
0: Yeah, they're going to be joining us on the air next week, so you can learn a little bit about that. But we got free tickets for you if you're our listener of the day. All you got to do is prove that you were listening this morning. So here's our question. This morning, we were talking about being undercharged for stuff, and I was talking about how I didn't get charged for something at the store. So I went back in and demanded that they make me pay for it. What was the item that I didn't get charged for? If you know the answer, you were obviously listening earlier, text it to us in the WPDH app, and you could be selected as today's Listener of the Day. Good luck.
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1: And 64 degrees out there in Poughkeepsie. The sun is shining, and we've got a beautiful day ahead with a high of 84.
0: All right, Robin Taylor's here getting ready for her 10 o'clock show that's coming up in just a few minutes.
2: Yeah. Yeah.
3: Hi, guys.
0: And we've got some rock news, too, so let's get into it.
4: It's rock news. Rock news. It's Robin Taylor's rock news.
3: Well, Bruce Springsteen again is going to be honored with the 2026 Harry Belafonte Voices for Social Justice Award at the Tribeca Festival. I only say Bruce Springsteen again because, like, he's so in the news all the time, and he's great, and yeah, but I'm tired of him. I'm tired of hearing about Bruce Springsteen because he's doing so much
0: right now.
3: He's
0: all over the
3: place. He's got a lot on his plate. The festival is going to be running from June 3rd to 14th in New York. The Belafonte Award is for artists. Let me tell you, this ends really kind of cool.
0: I'm just surprised. This is a long... I thought it was just going to last for like a day-o.
3: Third, three, four... Oh, my God! Day-o!
0: Sorry, Harry Belafonte joke.
3: Day-o.
0: Anyway, okay.
3: That was so good. That was so good.
0: Go.
3: Okay, Yeah. So the awards for people who use their platform, you know, for quality, dignity, human rights. But here's the thing. This is really cool. Robert De Niro, of course, is going to be at the Tribeca Film Festival. He started the whole thing. And he's going to be celebrating the 50th anniversary of Taxi Driver, which was a pretty gritty New York City movie, right? And Martin Scorsese is going to be there, too. So they're going to be doing a whole conversation about Taxi Driver.
1: Wow.
3: Which
1: I love that.
3: That
0: when is this?
3: Is very exciting to me. I don't have the exact date, but you can go onto the website.
0: I'll try to get tickets for that.
3: Gonna
0: I want to
3: be between
0: that.
3: The 3rd and the 14th. I knew you would think, I put the Bruce Springsteen in because it's rock news. But the Robert De Niro, Martin Scorsese.
0: You have to talk into the microphone.
3: Robert. Really excited.
0: Now you have your own show. You got to learn to talk in the microphone.
1: I love both of them also. So
3: yes.
1: Really
3: okay.
0: Half of our listeners hate them, but go ahead.
1: It's fine.
0: for political reasons.
3: Well, yeah, I know. Okay, but you know who we all love? We can agree upon Metallica. And they're bringing back their Metallica Monday series of live performance streams. You remember, Boris, when we were doing the whole COVID pandemic and Metallica started these live Monday streams.
0: Yeah.
3: Well, they're doing it again, but this time they're doing it to raise funds for their nonprofit, All Within My Hands, which we all know is a great nonprofit. You can stream the show every Monday night starting at 8, and that's today's rock news.
0: All right. Thanks, Robin.
3: You're welcome.
0: And what do you got on the show today?
3: We have Time Warp Tuesday today, and we're going back to 1972. Going to be a lot of fun.
0: Yeah, good year. Very good
3: It year. Was a good year. Yeah. Oh, is that the year you were born?
0: It was, 72.
3: Good it year. Was mostly a good year.
0: All right, well, stay tuned for Robin Taylor coming up next. We got to thank everybody for tuning into the Boris Show today. Jana, it was a good one today.
1: It was a good one.
0: It was a good one. Not a great one, but it was a good one.
1: Good enough.
0: We got to thank Bobby Walber. We got to thank Christina on traffic. Tomorrow, we got a big day. Oh, we got to thank my mom, too. For calling in for the Mother's Day match game. She'll be back tomorrow. We'll give you another chance to win more Mother's Day prizes. Also, Commander Tom's going to be in tomorrow. We've got another recipient for our Vets Who Rock, which is cool. And it's also Half Price Hudson Valley Day today, tomorrow, too. We got a really cool deal, and we're going to be giving away free gift certificates.
1: And we'll probably be here, too.
0: At least half of us. We'll see.
1: Well, fingers crossed.
0: See how the car goes.
1: Yeah.
0: Good luck.
1: See ya.
0: All right. Oh, I got a special thing to play today. Hold on a second. Ready? I wanted to end the show with that. I was going to do it sly, but then I forgot. Here we go. We'll see you tomorrow.
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0: Yeah. 101.5 WPDH, the home of rock and roll. Deep Purple, Smoke on the Water. I could tell you that the studio version was 1972. Not sure about that live version, but man, oh man, does that rock. It's Robin Taylor on your Tuesday morning. Today is Time Warp Tuesday. We got Hopkins over here. Morning, Hopkins. How are you?
1: I think we're up and running now.
0: We're up and running now?
1: We came, there's a little confusion and chaos, but that's radio. That's
0: we got it
1: that's
0: figured out.
1: That's what happens behind the scenes if people can't see that, but...
0: Oh, man.
1: We work through it.
0: Man, you should have seen what used to happen behind the scenes.
1: Oh, God.
0: Oh, boy.
1: We will talk about that at some other date.
0: Did you ever hear that Steely Dan song, FM? A little bit of it's true. Anyway, so today is Time Warp Tuesday. So what we're going to do is we are going to take a trip back to 1972.
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3: Are you telling me that you built a time machine with Robin Taylor on WPDH?
0: All right. Tuesday, 1972. Let's pretend we're there. How much do you think it costs for a gallon of gas? By the way, I'm on my way to work today and I noticed the cheapest I saw gas for was like $4.39. Crazy. 1972, we thought it was crazy that it was 55 cents a gallon. Can you imagine that? The average monthly rent was $165. The average salary was $11,000. That's like what I'm making right now, really, for my couple hours a day.
1: See, that's the thing. You could talk about salaries back then, you know, sounding very low, but the cost of living was, you know, it kind of all evened up. But what ended up happening throughout the years, as the economy changed, the rich people got richer, the bosses got richer, and then no one else ever got raises. So here we are. The cost of living went up, and we never got any compensation for it.
0: This is true, but we have been able to play some really great music through the years, and we're lucky for that. Now, I know you're a really private guy, Hopkins, so you don't have to answer this. Just blink once if the answer is okay. Yes. Okay. Were you born in 1972?
1: No.
0: You're staring at me. You were not?
1: How old do you think I am? No.
0: Well, I was born in 1972, and I was actually a young teenager, and I remember so much about the music. And one of the best albums that came out in 1972 was the Rolling Stones' Exile on Main Street. We're going to do, because it's two for Tuesday, two from the Stones' Exile, 101.5 WPDH, the home of rock and roll.

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A lot of music, not a lot of talk. More relevant than ever. This is 40 minutes of nonstop classic rock on 101.5 WPDH, the home of rock and roll.

the home of rock and roll. The greatest band on earth, two from the Rolling Stones, 1972, Exile on Main Street. So I'm not going to mention any names, but I'm going to tell you that my best friend's brother is the chef for Keith Richards. And he says he's super, super nice. And I'm trying to think of how I can like weasel my way in there, like maybe be a waitress or something for one of those big dinners there. I think that would be really cool. Anyway, we're doing 1972 for today's Time Warp. In the movies of 1972, The Godfather. I can remember going to the Mid Valley Mall, getting a piece of pizza from the pizza place. Isn't that so funny? I got pizza before The Godfather and going to see The Godfather. And I didn't understand a lot of it because I was kind of young. But as I got older, I realized what was going on there. We're going to go back to music right now from 1972. Now, in 1972, Ian Hunter and Mott the Hoople were thinking about breaking up. Things just weren't going that well. And David Bowie, who loved Mott the Hoople, said, listen, if I write a song for you and it hits, would you stay together? Would you consider keeping the band together? And they recorded a song written by David Bowie called All the Young Dudes. And this is it, 101.5 WPDH.

101.5 WPDH, the home of rock and roll. Man, that one had me going like a pogo stick, didn't it? Was it like sitting across from popcorn? I can't not dance to that song. There you go, two from Mott the Hoople, all the way from Memphis. I cheated a little bit because that's actually from 1973, but we're just cheating a little bit to keep the Two for Tuesdays going, and we kick that off with The Young Dudes, which is from 1972. I have to tell you, Ian Hunter from Mott the Hoople, he played at The Chance years ago, and I went to see the show, and he was awesome. We went backstage, and he was really nice. So Ian Hunter's awesome, and Mott the Hoople's awesome. And we're going to wrap up 72 with a glam rock band. It was very glam rock times back in 1972. But we're going to play you some T-Rex. 101.5 WPDH, 1972.

101.5 WPDH, the home of rock and roll. Cheated Again. That one's actually from 1971. But the one we heard before that, Bang a Gong, Get It On from T-Rex 1972. That is our year for our Time Warp Tuesday. Now, that's kind of going to end it for today. But next Tuesday, we're going to do the year 1973. Then we're going to do 74, then 75. And then we're going to hit 76 just as we hit our 50th anniversary. And we went on the air in 1976. So I have to say thank you to one of my closest friends, Joe Bouchard, who's the original bass player for Blue Oyster Cult. And I'm not name dropping. This man has been an unwavering supporter for me here at the radio station, and his girlfriend, Joan, also. I mean, he has been such a cheerleader for me. He is one of my very closest friends, and I feel that I've got to play two from Blue Oyster Cult for Joe. 101.5 WPDH, the home of rock and roll.

0: Godzilla! 101.5 WPDH, the home of rock and roll. That is such a funny song. Oh no, there goes Tokyo! Two from Blue Oyster Cult, Godzilla, Don't Fear the Reaper. And I send those out to my friend Joe Bouchard today with much, much love and many thanks to. It's Robin Taylor with you on Two for Tuesday. Well, look who popped into the studio.
1: Hey-o.
0: Bobby Welber, what are you doing here? You still here working?
1: Just still here working here for Hudson Valley Post.
0: Do you got a news emergency?
1: Nope, not much.
0: No bulletin?
1: No, not top stories.
0: Just hanging out.
1: Just hanging out, yeah.
0: Three generations.
1: Yeah.
2: He ran in here. He wanted to know what the Mata Hoople song was. He never heard that.
1: I never heard it. And I loved it. Yeah, it was great.
0: I was dancing like a fool. Yeah. Let me tell you, poor Hopkins, what he's got to look at when we play this music that I love. So, Bobby, I'm so glad you stopped in. Are you going to be going home soon?
1: Yeah, heading home shortly.
0: Gonna get a haircut on the way home?
1: Today is a haircut day every couple of weeks, every 3 weeks for me.
0: You do it every 3 weeks?
1: Although I wear a hat to work every day, so I don't know why I still get haircuts every 3 weeks.
0: What's a haircut run you now?
1: I only spent $20-$30 with the tip because I have a girl who used to cut my hair and then she went to business by herself. So
0: back in 1972, it was about $1 for a haircut. And if you tipped a quarter, you were really a good person.
2: Some people still pay $1 for their hair. And it looks like it, too. We work with a few people here. But by the way, I was always curious about music and musical taste.
1: Mm-hmm.
2: Now, you're into like Backstreet Boys, NSYNC, a lot of that like early 2000s, you know.
1: I wouldn't say I'm into it. I grew up in the TRL days.
2: Yes.
1: So every day.
0: What is TRL?
1: Total Request Live.
0: Oh, is that like an MTV
1: daily
0: thing?
1: There's a countdown, yeah. And the Backstreet Boys, NSYNC, they dominated. I was a big Britney Spears fan, Christina Aguilera, because they were mine. I actually did see the Backstreet Boys once in concert at Saratoga at SPAC.
2: Now, be honest with me, and I've always thought this. Do you say you like that music just to go to the shows to pick up the girls? Because if you're doing that, that's a brilliant strategy. You are on to something. I went to go see Slayer.
1: I wish I thought of this.
2: I saw Slayer at the Civic Center years ago. There was one woman in the audience. So I think you're on to something that I just never got on to. So.
1: No, I mean, I went to the concert just to say it was a $5 concert. I got the last minute tickets and I wore a Britney Spears tank top. I was like, honestly, the Backstreet Boys are one of the biggest bands of my generation. It's crazy to say that.
0: Wait. But,
1: yeah.
0: You wore one of her tank tops, or you wore a tank top that says Britney Spears?
1: It was a tank top that had Britney Spears. Because everyone was wearing, like, all my friends were wearing different, like,
0: what year was this?
1: Like 2022, 2021, something like that. One of my college best friends, he goes to me, he's like, I got a great shirt for this concert. I was meeting him there. And it's like, I do also. And we didn't want to tell each other what it was. And we both showed up wearing Britney Spears.
2: Do you still like Britney now that she's lost her mind? Do you like Crazy Chicks?
1: No.
2: She's out there now.
1: Honestly, teenage Bobby would be upset with adult Bobby that I am appalled when I see some of the stuff that she posts. Like, I've seen Britney Spears nude through her Instagram, and I'm like, I should not see this. Like, I feel weird and disgusted by it.
2: Oh, come on, you
1: it.
2: Like it. Come on.
0: That's teenage Bobby, but...
1: Teenage Bobby would have loved it, but now as an adult, you realize, like, oh, like, she needs help. Like, it's...
0: Adult Robin... needs some rock and roll.
1: Yeah, there we go.
0: So can we please get to some rock and roll? We're going to do two from the Ramones in a couple of minutes, right?
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2: 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Warm today, highs in the 80s, lows around 60 tonight. Staying in the 60s, rain possible tomorrow. Get all your forecast details in the PDH mobile app.
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0: Hey, tune into the Boris Show Wednesday morning. Jen and I will be taking calls about your worst car troubles.
1: I know a thing or two about that. Plus, we'll be talking to Boris's mom again for the Mother's Day match game.
0: Yeah, we'll see if she can win one of our listeners a great gift for their mom at 7:45.
1: Plus, Commander Tom will be dropping by with our latest Vets Who Rock recipient.
0: It's going to be great. Jen and I will see you Wednesday morning on the Boris Show right here on WPDH.

0: You know what? I'm going to end the show in the most New York way I can think of. And Two from the Ramones does it. Rockaway Beach. And did what did we play? I Want to Be Sedated?
1: Yes.
0: That's like my theme song. that does it for today. I can't believe it. Wrapped it up so it just flew by.
1: Time flies when you're having fun. I understand we do have a call. Someone wants to talk to you about
0: Am I in trouble?
1: What did you do now?
0: Uh-oh.
1: No, they want to talk about Joe Bouchard with you.
0: Oh, okay.
1: PDH.
2: Hey, I just wanted to, I heard Robin's story about Joe Bouchard.
1: Mm-hmm.
2: And I just wanted to say that years ago, my grandfather played in a jazz band with him. And they became really good friends. And I was a young kid learning guitar. And Joe Bouchard made sure that he signed one of his guitar books. Like a guitar teaching book, and had it sent to me, and it was just always really cool being an 11-year-old kid.
0: He's one of the nicest guys ever. I mean, he really cares about his fans. He really does.
2: I thought about it in ages, and just to hear that story and remember that my grandfather played in a jazz.
0: That is awesome. Thank you.
2: No, thank you for telling that story. That was amazing.
0: Wow. I'm so glad that somebody liked something I said. And it's so true. Joe Bouchard is that kind of guy. So I just want to say thanks to everybody for listening today. I hope you had as good a time as I did. Tomorrow at 10 o'clock, we're going to kick off Listener's Choice Day. Every Wednesday, we do Listener's Choice. And I tell you, I have a ton of requests. But I'll take more. Just hit me up on Facebook. You can use the app because we love playing requests. WPDH is all about the listener. So for you, it's your day on Wednesday. And thank you. And Hopkins is next. Whole Lot of Lunch at noon. Tigman coming up at 2. And that's it for me. The end.
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Carlson, Mackenzie, Coop, Tobin, Robin, Boris. 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

You're my best friend. 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It's Queen on your 2 for Tuesday, 101.5 WPDH. It is the home of rock and roll. You got Hopkins. And we've got a whole lot of lunch coming up in less than an hour. You want to get those requests in and more wrestling tickets. Awesome championship wrestling coming to the convention center. We're going to get to there about 12:50.

Jennifer Tuesday, Train in Vain, double shot of the Clash, 101.5 WPDH, the home of rock and roll. So David Lee Roth has been doing some of the interview rounds recently. And of course, you know, the question of Van Halen comes up, and he's pretty much taking credit for the vocals, the lyrics, the sound, the energy, even the guitar solos. He's taking credit for all the success of the band, which I was like, all right, you know, yes, Dave, you're a huge part of it, but you ever heard of, you know, Eddie Van Halen? Alex Van Halen, I think they deserve some credit too.

A Van Halen / Van Hagar double shot for two for Tuesday. It's 101.5 WPDAC, home of rock and roll. Got the details on the Dutchess Invasion. Head down today. The Golden Anniversary Season Pass will get you signed up for all the shows at Bethel and SPAC. Speaking of shows, who was lucky enough to score those tickets for Metallica and those shows at Mohegan later on this year? They were tough to come by. Anyone have any luck?

0: Skinner fans, we're going to make some noise tonight because Johnny Van Zandt joins us to talk about a bunch of stuff going on with the band, including how you can score tickets to see Lynyrd Skynyrd and Foreigner this summer on the Double Trouble Double Vision Tour by sharing your Freebird moment. We've also got your chance to get qualified for the shot to win a beautiful electric guitar signed by the legendary Peter Frampton. I'll share more details on that with you during tonight's program, and it is Cinco de Mayo today, which from where I'm sitting means that it's your turn to bring me tacos. 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
3: 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I want to take a minute to give a shout out to my good friend Joe O'Connor and his team at O'Connor & Partners. 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

0: 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Jen and I will be taking calls about your worst car troubles.
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0: It's going to be great. Jen and I will see you Wednesday morning on the Boris Show right here on WPDH.

0: baby. We are holding on to From Eddie Money. It's 101.5 WPDH, home of rock and roll. You got Hopkins. So we had the Duchess Invasion working with Northside Auto Body, hitting up another town, a location today, Poughkeepsie. We're in Poughkeepsie, Allie's Ice Cream Shop. Allie's Ice Cream and Grill Cafe, 141 Overlook Road in Poughkeepsie, 5 to 6 this afternoon. Getting you signed up here for the Golden Anniversary Season Pass. You know who might show up? You never know. Maybe someone like Justin Bieber. I guess Justin Bieber has been sighted across the Hudson Valley, hitting up some of the establishments here. We have a post about it up on the Facebook page. It's always so funny. Anytime we mention a celebrity, just a response we get from the PDH audience. Oh, some of you hate celebrities. So we had the photo up there and just looking at just some of the comments. And, you know, there's a few Bieber fanatics out there. But there's a lot of other messages like, oh, go back to Canada. By the way, did he get like a hair transplant recently? That makes me feel old. He was just a little kid. It feels like just yesterday with a little mop top haircut. He was kind of like, you know, the next big thing in the music world. And now he's getting a hair transplant. Wow. Wow. Aging does suck. But anyway, going back to the Duchess Invasion, that's what's important. Maybe Bieber will get a T-shirt today if he shows up. Allie's Ice Cream Shop in Poughkeepsie, 5 to 6. Getting you signed up here for the Golden Anniversary Season Pass. Should be a fun time. A whole lot of lunches cut up here at 12 o'clock. You want to get those requests in. More wrestling tickets, too, about an hour from now.
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7: 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Putzing around the yard, doing yard work. Thank you very much. And if

0: That's a request from Mike doing some yard work. Zeppelin to kick off. 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
1: Hopkins, what's going on?
0: Hey, what's going on? Is this Gideon?
1: It is. Enjoying the weather, man.
0: Doing great. Who would you like to hear today?
1: Thomas is over here telling me about some song with a chainsaw in the intro, maybe by Jackal or somebody like that.
0: I think he's got to be messing with you again. That's a song that got pulled from our playlist, our Boss Bandit.
1: Boss Bandit?
0: Yeah, because he hates it, because he hates it so much, and Tig and I were playing it all the time. We're getting requests. People wanted to hear it and would play it, and he's just like, oh, why are you playing that crap?
1: Yeah, all right, so maybe he is messing with me again. He might have known that.
0: I think he did. So you know what? We have other Jackal songs. I'll do something else from them for you, okay?
1: Yeah, that'd be awesome. I appreciate it.

0: We are rocking down the free world, requested Neil Young, home of rock and roll, 101.5 WPDH. You got your awesome championship wrestling tickets later in the hour. This is Whole Lot of Lunch. PDH, hello.
1: Hey, Tony, it's Mike.
0: Tony? I don't think we have any Tonys here.
1: Yeah, Tone. It's Mike. Hey.
2: I just talked to you.
1: My mom's thing.
0: Your mom's thing? What about your mother?
1: Come on, we just got off the phone with each other.
0: You called a radio station.
1: Oh.
0: Yeah, oh. Wrong message. Wrong station, dude. Come on. There's no Tonys here.

0: Lord of the Thighs, Aerosmith had a bunch of Aerosmith requests today. My name is not Tony, by the way. I'm Hopkins. This is a whole lot of lunch. I don't know who that guy was trying to call. Well, Tony, apparently, but we don't have Tony here. Let's pick up the phone again. PDH, hello.
1: Hello, Hopkins.
0: Hey.
1: Hey, can I get some more Jackal on there?
0: Try a different request. Because, yeah, we're not doing the twofers during the 12 o'clock hour.
1: All right. How about my son wants to hear Paranoid by Ozzy or Black Sabbath?
0: you sound so disappointed.
1: I know, man. I want to rub some Jackal in somebody's face, you know?
0: Well, I don't know. Maybe your son's just getting into Black Sabbath. What's your son's name?
1: Benson.
0: Oh, I've gotten calls from Benson before. Yeah.
1: Yes, he did call in. Yeah.

0: Trey, check it in. Nirvana, Lithium. No, not going to crack here in the home of rock and roll. It's 101.5 WPDH. As whole lot of lunch in your request continue, PDH.
1: Hi.
0: Hi.
1: Can I make a request?
0: Yes.
1: Tom Petty, Waiting for Tonight. This is James in Wappinger. He also did Do You Want to Be a Rock and Roll? You Want to Be a Rock and Roll Star, which is a good song.
0: All right, James, we're going to have that Tom Petty coming up here after the break. And just to let you guys know, so we have a very elaborate computer system here, which sometimes doesn't cooperate. But we have like a music database with all the songs from all of our radio stations. I drag in Waiting for Tonight and realize before playing it, it was actually the Jennifer Lopez version. So good thing I double-checked that to make sure we don't have Jennifer Lopez, J-Lo, playing here on the home of rock and roll. So the Tom Petty version, the real version, is coming up after we play these commercials.

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0: And weather brought to you by Price Chopper Market 32. Rest of the afternoon, sunny and beautiful, highs in the 80s, slight chance of a scattered shower. 60s overnight. Staying in the 60s tomorrow with a chance of showers in the afternoon. 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

0: Make sure we get the right song. Tom Petty for James. 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His whole lot of lunch. 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This is that guy that didn't know what day it was. He's back. He has something to say. Hello?
1: Okay, listen.
0: Yes.
1: We're not going to sell Murdutson for any price.
0: Okay.
1: We're going to have hire people, 40%, 40%, 20%. Huh? I mean, 40%, 40%, 20%.
0: Right.
1: Foreigners.
0: Right. Okay, what? I feel like we're getting a math lesson. 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But listen, Bowie, let's get up, let's dance.

0: requested Bowie, Let's Dance. We'll send it out to the person, the 40% of 20% of 40%. Or maybe the guy that was looking for Tony. We can send it out to him, too. It's Whole Lotta Lunch, 101.5 WPDH, home of rock and roll with, we got your two for Tuesday. We'll get back into that during the 1 o'clock hour. Speaking of celebrity sightings, this is exciting. Gerrit Cole of the Yankees is still doing his rehab assignment as he works his way back up to the main roster, but he's going to be pitching for the Renegades tonight at Heritage Financial Field. That game is this evening, so that should be very exciting. We got some wrestling tickets coming your way right now. This is for Awesome Championship Wrestling Reckoning, MJN Convention Center. 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

You better run, Pat Benatar, two in a row, and you're two for Tuesday, 101.5 WPDH. It is the home of rock and roll. So if you want to check out all the big rock shows coming to Bethel Woods and SPAC, you can be at all of them. And we've got details how the Dutchess Invasion can get you there with the Golden Anniversary Season Pass. We're hanging out later on this afternoon, and we'll tell you in just a bit.

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So the Steve Miller Band canceled all their shows last year, as you probably know. Now the question is, what about 2026? Are they going to start rescheduling those dates? 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

0: Jeffrey Tuesday and Rock Steady is 101.5 WPDAC, home of rock and roll. So it's Hopkins. Hope you guys have a wonderful afternoon. Got your weather forecast coming up. How warm is it going to get? Well, the details. We've also got the Duchess Invasion. Big thanks to Northside Auto Body, Allie's Ice Cream, and Poughkeepsie. We're coming your way 5 to 6. This afternoon, we'll have the PDH crew getting you signed up for the Golden Anniversary Season Pass. Those are the shows we mentioned at SPAC and Bethel Woods. You could be there this summer and also grab one of those Duchess Invasion t-shirts. I would get there closer to 5 versus later on in the hour because they do go fast. They are a popular pick. People do want their shirts. So see us today, Allie's Ice Cream, as the Duchess Invasion continues. We'll be out again tomorrow. Different location, different town. Tune in for all the details.
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2: WPDH weather from the O'Connor and Partners Personal Injury Attorneys Weather Center.
0: Some scattered showers possible this afternoon. Otherwise, highs in the 80s and partly cloudy. Go down to about 60 tonight. Staying in the 60s. 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

0: 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Jen and I will be taking calls about your worst car troubles.
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0: Talking about love. Here for Tuesday in Van Halen, 101.5 WPDH. It is the home of rock and roll. Cider, seltzers, and spirits are going to get you there. That's the June 6th event at Barton Orchard. Stickman's got more tickets coming your way at about 4:20 with the Mystery Riff later on today. And also Allie's Ice Cream Shop in Poughkeepsie. That's our next stop for the Duchess Invasion, 5 to 6. So get there today. If you're getting off work, swing by, grab a shirt, and sign up for the Golden Anniversary Pass. We'll be checking in with the crew. Trevor will be out there today. So see us at Allie's Ice Cream in Poughkeepsie for the Duchess Invasion. Tig's also got your requests. And, of course, the Big Hair Scare, a 80s hairband double shot. It's a little after 6:30 later on today. Enjoy the rest of the day. Get outside. It's going to be raining tomorrow, so get outside and enjoy it. We'll talk to you again tomorrow. See ya.
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0: 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What's up? You got Tig Man doing up a double shot of Def Leppard on a 2 for Tuesday.
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2: 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Mostly sunny, 82 for your Tuesday. Tonight, overcast, overnight low around 59. Rain and a high of 63 for Wednesday. 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
3: 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I want to take a minute to give a shout out to my good friend Joe O'Connor and his team at O'Connor & Partners. 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

Pink Floyd, 101.5 WPDH, the home of rock and roll. Off the Wall there, another brick in the wall. Did Elton John, Goodbye Yellow Brick Road, title cut off that great double album, Goodbye Yellow Brick Road, and Led Zeppelin, Kashmir off Physical Graffiti. Yeah, all this week, 3 o'clock block segment, we're doing cuts from some of the biggest rock double albums. That is all this week here on PDH.

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0: 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Coming up 4:20 this afternoon, I got the mystery riff for Awesome Championship Wrestling tickets. Awesome Championship Wrestling Reckoning, MJN Center in Poughkeepsie, May 16th. 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
8: 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Sunny, high 82 this afternoon. Tonight, overcast, overnight low around 59. Rain for Wednesday, high 63. 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

0: 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Jen and I will be taking calls about your worst car troubles.
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101.5 WPDH, 2 for Tuesday. Mystery Riff coming up. I don't have wrestling tickets. That was last week. Hopkins is giving away wrestling tickets. My bad. I have those passes for the Hudson Valley Cider, Seltzers, and Spirits Festival this week. That's what we're doing. Barton Orchards on June 6th. I'm going to hook you up with those passes for Cider, Seltzers, and Spirits coming up when we do the Mystery Riff. That is on the way. We'll also check traffic with Adrian Watt.

Pictures and Spirits Fest passes for Barton Orchards on June 6th with the Mystery Riff 471 WPDH, if you know it. All right, there it is. You got it. 471-9734.

0: Let's see if you got it. Here's the answer to today's WPDH Mystery Riff.
1: Yeah, 471 WPDH for the Mystery Riff. Hudson Valley Cider, Seltzers, and Spirits Fest passes up for grabs. Go to the phones, PDH. You got it?
2: Beast of Burden, Rolling Stone.
1: That is it. You got it. Who's this?
2: My name's Donald Delano, DJ.
1: Where are you calling from, DJ?
2: Wappingers.
1: All right, cool. Passes for the Hudson Valley Cider, Seltzers, and Spirits Fest, Barton Orchards. Hang on the line. We'll get your info.
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0: EDH, the home of rock and roll. Beast of Burden was the mystery riff. Congrats to DJ and Wappingers. Got it right, scored the passes. He's got general admission passes for Cider, Seltzers, and Spirits Festival at Barton Orchards coming up on June 6th. 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
2: Thanks, Tigman. Good afternoon. People are a little crazy today on the roads. I think it's the heat, so everybody just be careful. First of all, we got way too much wind on all of our bridges, high wind warnings, and we do have vehicle restrictions on the Mid-Hudson, the Kingston-Rhinecliff, and the Rip Van Winkle bridges. Restrictions on light vehicles and empty box trucks. And by the way, we have construction overnight again at the Mid-Hudson Bridge, 8 p.m. to 6 a.m. Extra bonus. Eastbound Kingston-Rhinecliff Bridge, that is a bit slow right now. And the eastbound side of the Mid-Hudson Bridge is also a bit slow. No problems on Route 84 in either direction. 684 was a little slow. Northbound getting onto eastbound 84. We had an earlier disabled vehicle there. Throughway's fine. Westbound Long Mountain Parkway. Pockets of delays the entire length. 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I'm Adrian Watson on the home of rock and roll, 101.5 WPDH.
0: Thanks, Adrian. Got a Duchess Invasion stop coming up at 5 p.m. You're getting off of work. Stop on over at the great ice cream place there, Allie's Ice Cream and Grill Cafe, Overlook Road, Poughkeepsie. 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Trevor and the PDH Road Crew from 5 until 6. 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
5: 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A few clouds tonight. Overnight low 62. Rain and highs around 67 for Wednesday. 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

0: 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Jen and I will be taking calls about your worst car troubles.
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0: Chili Peppers, 101.5 WPDH, the home of rock and roll. 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
0: 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I want to take a minute to give a shout out to my good friend Joe O'Connor and his team at O'Connor and Partners. 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
1: Take man, still windy conditions on all of our bridges with restrictions on light vehicles and empty box trucks from the Rip Van Winkle Bridge all the way down to the Mid-Hudson Bridge. Eastbound, Kingston-Rhinecliff Bridge, pretty darn heavy. Eastbound Mid-Hudson Bridge is getting heavy, and the Newburgh Beacon Bridge has no problems. Eastbound 84, slow passing the area of 684. And if you are on the thruway, you're actually happy. Things are looking good. Bear Mountain Bridge just a little slow into Orange County. Long Mountain, the earlier volume has eased out. Construction again tonight on the Mid-Hudson Bridge on the Poughkeepsie side. 8 p.m. to 6 a.m. and that's going to happen the rest of the week as well. 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

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May 5th, happy birthday to Bill Ward, drummer from Black Sabbath. He celebrates today. We'll honor Bill Ward with a couple of Black Sabbath tunes. But, you know, it's also Cinco de Mayo, and I'm going to do a double shot of Sammy Hagar and Van Halen here. We'll start with this one on Cinco de Mayo.

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0: Double shot of Black Sabbath, 101.5 WPDH, the home of rock and roll. That's for Bill Ward's birthday today on the 5 o'clock drive home. Tigman, got to give some shout-outs. Shout-out to B-Rock in Newburgh hanging out. He's enjoying his Cinco de Mayo. I think he's halfway done with the bottle of tequila there in Newburgh. Also, a shout-out to John and Margie in Lake Baldwin, Mayapack area, checking in on the PDH mobile app here. They're hanging poolside, Lake Baldwin. And they wanted to give a shout-out to Kim Little, who's retiring this year after 37 years of teaching. You know, we love our teachers. Congrats to Kim Little on retirement. 7 years at a private school, 30 years she was teaching at Hendrick Hudson High School in Montrose. So 37 years there. Congrats on retirement. Enjoy that retirement. Right now, we're going to check traffic. Last look at the roadways.
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2: Thanks, Tigman. Still high wind warnings on our bridges from the Mid-Hudson all the way on up, and vehicle restrictions as well. Still looking good on the New York State Thruway. We've got a new crash, though, on the westbound side of Route 84 in Port Jervis. It's right past Mountain Road, and those delays go back for about a mile. So maybe you want to use westbound side of 6 as your alternate. And another new crash, westbound 84 in the area of 747 International Boulevard in Stewart Airport. Eastbound Mid-Hudson Bridge, that is a bit slow. And again, there's overnight road work, so keep that in mind. It's the rest of this week. Eastbound side of 44 delays passing DeGarmo Road. Kingston Rhinecliff Bridge eastbound is actually easing out. 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And don't forget the flowers. 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
0: Thanks, Adrian. And still some time, about a half hour left to get on over to Allie's Ice Cream there. Overlook Road, Poughkeepsie. Trevor and the PDH Road Crew, a Dutchess Invasion stop till 6 p.m. That is where you can stop by and get Golden Anniversary PDH passes to this summer's concerts. And no more T-shirts, from what I understand. We're going to check in with Trevor, as a matter of fact, right now. How's it going, man?
3: Hey, Tig, man. We're here at Allie's Ice Cream on Overlook Road in Poughkeepsie. It's been popping ever since I got here. People have already cleaned me out of the shirts. So
0: no surprise there, Trevor. No surprise.
3: No, not at all. But we're getting everybody signed up for that Ultimate Concert Pass. And we got some cool Northside Auto Body swag, too. So people have been enjoying that as well, thanks to Northside Auto Body.
0: Cool. And, of course, you can sign up for the WPDH Golden Anniversary Passes, which gets you every show at Bethel Woods and some great shows coming to SPAC, too.
3: Yeah, great shows at SPAC. I know one I'm super psyched about is Santana and the Doobie Brothers. It's going to be a great one, Tig.
0: Yeah, GNR is going to be there, Motley Crue, Leonard Skinner, and Foreigner. I mean, the list goes on. If you win this Golden Anniversary set of passes, you're set all summer long, you know?
3: Yeah, you're in pretty good shape as far as concerts go, Tig, that's for sure.
0: No doubt. So you're hanging until 6 o'clock there. I know they got not only great ice cream, but also food there at Allie's.
3: It smells amazing, Tig. All I smell are burgers and stuff. I'm going to have everybody. I got a whole table full of people, Tig. I'm going to have everybody yell WPDH on three. You guys ready?
4: Yep.
3: Nice and loud. 3, 2, 1.
4: WPDH!
0: Yeah, there we go. Sounds good.
3: All right, man. I will see you later. Thank you, Tiggy.
0: You got it. Great catching up with you, man. We'll talk to you soon.
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0: 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Tonight looks like some rain overnight, low around 62. Rain all day on Wednesday, high 67. Get weather info anytime on your PDH mobile app.
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0: for Alan and Newberg. 101.5 WPDH, the home of rock and roll. 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

trick. We got a 2 for Tuesday, 101.5 WPDH, the home of rock and roll. They got a great album out, by the way, called All Washed Up. And that band is far from washed up. Cheap Trick still rocking. Pick up that album wherever you get your music. Tig Man.

WPVH Kiss Cruise Landlocked in Vegas 2026. 3-day event will be held November 13th through the 15th. Virgin Hotels Las Vegas, featuring two non-makeup unmasked performances by the band. We're talking the two exclusive unmasked shows featuring Gene Simmons, Paul Stanley, Tommy Thayer, and Eric Singer. Is going to be an all-star tribute to late Kiss guitarist Ace Frehley. Q&A panels with the band, photo ops. A curated merch store will be there. Plus, in addition to Kiss, guests include Night Ranger, Bruce Kulick, Slaughter, Faster Pussycat, and more. 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
11: Overcast tonight, low around 58 on the overnight. Wednesday, rain, high around 63. Get weather info anytime on your PDH mobile app.
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Double shot of GNR for today's Big Hair Scare, 101.5 WPDH, the home of rock and roll. I had been saying for some time that at some point I got to play Guns N' Roses' cover of Nazareth's Hair, the dog on the Big Hair Scare. So we decided to do it there. Great cover off 1993's The Spaghetti Incident, the band's cover album. Before that, the masterpiece known as November Rain off Use Your Illusion 1. And Guns N' Roses, by the way, kicked off their U.S. tour. Their first U.S. show of 2026 was recently performing a 28-song set. And they performed that show April 30th at Hard Rock Live in Hollywood, Florida. The concert was one of two shows at Hard Rock Live. The next one is actually happening tonight. And then they're going to play Welcome to Rockville Festival on May 7th, this Thursday, Daytona Beach, Florida. And then where else are they going to be? Oh, they got the North American Stadium Tour kicking off in July, which will include dates in our area, SPAC, Saratoga Springs, July 26th. They'll play MetLife Stadium, East Rutherford, New Jersey, on August 12th. Don't miss Guns N' Roses this summer. That's the Big Hair Scare, brought to you by Locks That Rock Hair Design in Wappingers Falls. 35 years in business. You don't have to be a rock star.

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0: We're going to talk about some fellow Florida boys tonight on the program as Johnny Van Zandt joins us to talk all things Lynyrd Skynyrd. 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

0: Johnny Van Zandt of Lynyrd Skynyrd joining us tonight as promised. You guys are heading out on the road this summer with Foreigner for the Double Trouble Double Vision Tour. The night will end with Freebird, as it so often does. What do you think it is about that song that endures like it has?
1: You know, there's very few songs like that. You have Stairway to Heaven, you know. And to think about it is, the way that song started out, it's one of the few love songs that Skynyrd has. There's another one called I Need You. But Ronnie didn't write a lot about love. He wrote about, you know, the working man and the working lady and having a good time. But it started out as a little love song and didn't have that fast ending on it. And the way that came about, Duane Allman passed, and Ronnie was having some trouble with a stroke one night. This is what I hear. He said, "Boys, do something at the end. You know, let me take a break." And it just kind of evolved from that. And then later on, you know, it just used to start out with the guitar, and then later on, Billy Powell joined the band, and he was a classical pianist, and he could play the hell out of honky tonk, but he was a classical pianist, and he started playing that beautiful riff at the beginning, and it just evolved from there, and they dedicated the song to the late, great Duane Allman, you know, and it just evolved from there, and it's been there many, many years now. Never Skynyrd show that doesn't close with that song. What else do you do after that, you know?
0: That's Johnny Van Zandt of Lynyrd Skynyrd. We will play a live version of Freebird later tonight during UCR Backstage, recorded just a few years ago. Right now, let's do this one from the Skynyrd Files. It is Ultimate Classic Rock.

0: Bruce Springsteen on Ultimate Classic Rock. Johnny Van Zant of Lynyrd Skynyrd is hanging out with us. Johnny, there is a legendary Spin magazine profile on the band from April of 1999 that illustrates how even then things got rough and rowdy. It seems like there was always a sort of inner friction that drove the creative side of the band.
1: These boys all grew up on the west side of Jacksonville. Most kids at that particular time and period are either dead or in Rayford Prison down here, and music got them out of all that. And, you know, hey, in the 90s, it was crazy, you know. And whenever I joined the band, there was some crazy stuff. But, I mean, you know what? They all loved each other. They all cared about each other. It was a brotherhood. It's a family. It still is. And, you know, most families have crazy ones in it and normal ones. And, you know, so there was some crazy stuff. But it was a lot of fun looking back on it. And I thank God that we're able to keep carrying on this great legacy. And, you know, before Gary Rossington's untimely death, Gary always called everybody Bubba. You know, I was like, Gary, my name's Johnny. You know that, right? He used to call me Chorus Boy or Bubba. And he had a sense of humor, great, great person. And he said, you know, his health was going down, and I think he knew that he was getting even worse. And, you know, he wasn't able to come out with us and play. And Damon Johnson came in and done a fine job, and Gary groomed him. And Damon really did his homework and wanted to pay respect to Gary. And Gary said, you know, man, the Allman Brothers are gone, and Charlie Daniels is gone, and you don't hear much about them. And he said, you know, I've lived my life since the airplane crash trying to keep this going. He said, you know, if something happens to me, I want you and Ricky to carry this thing on, you know, as long as you can and as long as you want to. And that's the reason why I'm talking to you today, brother. You know, we're going to keep doing what we're doing, you know.

0: We'll have more of our conversation with Johnny Van Zandt as we get into the next hour. It's always so fun to talk rock and roll with him. And we appreciate Johnny spending some time with us tonight on UCR. 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